0: 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It's time for The Great Escape at 5. Where will the music take you today?
1: Good afternoon and welcome to Your Great Escape for this Friday, the 12th of June. I'm Brian Lauritsen. So great to have your company. So great to share these moments of calm and beauty and musical inspiration with you each and every day. First of Your Great Escapes takes us to the skies, Conquest of the Air, First in Flight. The music of James Horner. Here's the Royal Liverpool Philharmonic and David Arnold conducting.

That's music by Johann Sebastian Bach, slow movement from what was originally a keyboard concerto for the harpsichord, this version for violin and strings, and Akiko Myers, the English Chamber Orchestra, conducted by Stephen Mercurio, and before that from First in Flight, Conquest of the Air, music by James Horner with the Royal Liverpool Philharmonic and David Arnold conducting. First of your great escapes for this Friday afternoon, continuing with a gorgeous moment from a very, very old opera, The Coronation of Poppea by Claudio Monteverdi. This is the aria Pur Timiro. Sylvia McNair and Dana Hanshard, the duet of Poppea and Nero, with the English Baroque soloists and Sir John Eliot Gardner conducting.

0: That's music by Jack Gallagher, Berceuse, or Lullaby, played by the Polish Radio and TV Symphony Orchestra of Krakow, conducted by Szymon Kawala. Before that, Pur Timiro, the duet of Poppea and Nero from The Coronation of Poppea by Claudio Monteverdi, sung by Sylvia McNair and Dana Hanchard with the English Baroque Soloists, conducted by Sir John Elliott Gardner. Two more of your great escapes for this Friday afternoon. There's plenty more where those came from, starting Monday, 5 p.m. here on Classical California.
1: When spirits lift and light returns, that's Classical California shining through.

That's music by Aram Khachaturian, Waltz from Masquerade. We heard the Scottish National Orchestra and Naimi Yerby conducting. You're on Classical California. Great music for the cello written by a cellist-composer coming up later this hour. And right now, music from a guy mostly associated with the opera house, but this is from a time before Gioachino Rossini had written anything for the dramatic stage. He was just a teenager, in fact. This is the String Sonata No. 5 in E-flat major by Rossini, played by Camerata Baron, conducted by Thomas Fury.

0: That's music by Gioachino Rossini, the String Sonata No. 5 in E-flat major, played by the ensemble Camerata Bern, conducted by Thomas Fury, here on Classical California.
1: 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Tell us who lifted you up, and we'll send them gratitude and music. 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

That's music by the cellist and composer Gaspar Casado, Requiebros, Compliments, played by cellist Julie Turovsky in the ensemble I Musici de Montreal. You're on Classical California. Coming up, top of the 6 o'clock hour, waltzing with Harry Potter. And right now, the Four Seasons of Manhattan. Alexei Shore, the composer, David Aaron Carpenter, the violist, the Salome Chamber Orchestra, here on Classical California.

0: That's music by Alexei Shore. Four Seasons of Manhattan, featuring violist David Aaron Carpenter and the Salome Chamber Orchestra. You're on Classical California. This is the moment where I will refrain from making any New York Knicks reference after hearing the Four Seasons of Manhattan. Maybe they'll do it. Maybe the Spurs will come back. Did I just make the reference? Oops, didn't mean to. Coming up next from a movie score, it's Waltzing Time.
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That's music by Patrick Doyle, who took over for John Williams writing the scores for the Harry Potter films. This from Harry Potter and the Goblet of Fire. It was the Potter Waltz, the Royal Philharmonic Orchestra, conducted by the composer from the original soundtrack recording here on Classical California. Let's celebrate our friends, shall we? That's what Maurice Ravel did in a piece of his called Le Tombeau de Couperin. And you might think, wow, what a title for a celebration, The Tomb of Couperin. And what a moment for celebration following World War I and Maurice Ravel seeing so many of his close friends who served on the front lines killed in the war. But he said, I would love to celebrate their memory, and I'm going to write a piece in their honor, each of the different movements of Le Tombeau de Couperin dedicated to one of Ravel's friends killed in World War I. And he said simply, I don't want to write funeral music. I don't want to write an elegy. I want to remember them as they were before the Great War to end all wars. Here's Tombeau de Couperin by Maurice Ravel, the Paris Orchestra, Christoph Eschenbach conducting.

0: That's music by Maurice Ravel, Le Tombeau de Couperin. Music he wrote in celebration of friends of his who served on the front lines of World War I and paid the ultimate sacrifice. That was the Paris Orchestra, Christoph Eschenbach conducting here on Classical California.
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0: It's great to be with you on this Friday afternoon. I'm Brian Lawrence, and thanks so much for making this music part of your day today. A musical dreamscape coming up later this hour. Music by a famous composer's dad coming up as well. Right now, south of Florida, and music by Karen Lefrak, the Miami Concerto. Here's guitarist Sharon Isbin with the Orchestra of St. Luke's.

That's music by Karen Lefrak, the guitar concerto, her Miami concerto, in three movements. The first, Bailamos, We Dance. Second movement, a romance, and the third movement, she calls it Festivo. Sharon Isbin, the guitarist, the Orchestra of St. Luke's, and Enrico Lopez-Yanez conducting the Miami Concerto of Karen Lefrak here on Classical California.

0: a Hungarian dance from a Russian ballet, Swan Lake by Tchaikovsky. We've heard the Chardash, played by the Cincinnati Pops and Eric Kunzel, conducting here on Classical California.
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That's music by Unica Tanzel, Dreamscapes, featuring the composer at the piano, the German Symphony Orchestra of Berlin, and newly minted conductor in residence for the LA Phil, Anna Handler, conducting this performance. Here on Classical California, Leopold Mozart taking us up to the top of the 7 o'clock hour, his Symphony No. 1, played here by the London Mozart Players and Matthias Bommert conducting.

0: That's music by Leopold Mozart, who had a son who would go on to great things as well. The Symphony No. 1 by Leopold Mozart, played here by the London Mozart Players and Matthias Bommert conducting here on Classical California.
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That's music by John Williams, the love theme from The Accidental Tourist, Oscar nominee at the end of the 1980s. New movie music from John Williams just being premiered, Disclosure Day, their 30th film together, Steven Spielberg and John Williams. And it's Spielberg who constantly talks about his dear friend and the power of music in films. Spielberg says, if I can make an audience's eyes wet, Johnny's score will allow the tears to actually fall. What a beautiful thing. Beautiful respect Spielberg and John Williams have for one another. It's great to be with you on this Friday evening. I'm Brian Lawrence, and thanks so much for making this music part of your day today. It's all about the French horn next, a quartet of French horns, in fact. This is the concert piece for four horns and orchestra by Robert Schumann, featuring the horn section of the Chicago Symphony with the CSO, Daniel Barenboim, conducting.

0: That's music by Robert Schumann, concert piece for four French horns and orchestra, played by the horn section of the Chicago Symphony at the time. Dale Clevenger, Richard Oldberg, Thomas Howell, Norman Schweikert. Chicago Symphony conducted by Daniel Barenboim here on Classical California.
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0: It's great to be with you on this Friday evening. I'm Brian Lawrenson. Thanks so much for making this music part of your day today. Some Catalonian music for the guitar coming up later this hour. And right now, a moment of ballet from The Faithful Shepherd, Il Pastor Fido, by George Frederick Handel. Here's the English Baroque soloists, Sir John Eliot Gardner, conducting.

A dance break in the middle of an opera, music by George Frederick Handel, the ballet music from the opera Il Pastor Fido, The Faithful Shepherd. We heard the English Baroque Soloists, led by Sir John Eliot Gardner, here on Classical California.

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That's music by Isaac Albéniz, the Catalan Caprice, Capriccio Catalan, played by guitarist Rafael Foietre here on Classical California. Great to be with you on this Friday evening, a little serenade by Mozart coming your way, top of the hour with Laura Downs, and taking us there. Violin concerto by Ina Boyle, played by violinist Esther Abrami in the Vienna Radio Symphony, conducted by Irina Delgado Jimenez.

0: That's music by Ina Boyle, the Violin Concerto to the Memory of My Mother. We heard violinist Esther Abrami and the Vienna Radio Symphony conducted by Irina Delgado Jimenez, Iran Classical, California. I'm Brian Lawrence, and Lara Downs is coming up next. Have a great evening and a wonderful weekend.
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3: Happy Friday and welcome to your evening music. I'm Lara Downs and thanks for joining me tonight. Let's begin with this familiar and beloved melody by Mozart, Eine kleine Nachtmusik, a little night music for you here on Classical California.

The Concerto Cologne under Anton Steck, with that very beloved serenade by Mozart, Eine kleine Nachtmusik, a little night music, one of classical music's most recognizable invitations to sit back, listen, and enjoy. And I think you will enjoy this suite for viola and orchestra by Rafe Vaughan Williams, a late work from this composer who had a deep affection for the viola's warm and very human voice.

0: Music by Ralph Vaughan Williams, rooted in his deep love of English folk song. His Suite for Viola and Orchestra from 1934, played there by Helen Callis with the New Zealand Symphony Orchestra under Mark Taddei. I'm Laura Downs, and this is Evening Music from Classical California. My love is like a red, red rose that's newly sprung in June. My love is like the melody that's sweetly played in tune. Music inspired by that famous poem from Robert Burns is coming up next.
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An arrangement for harp of the 18th century ballad My Love is Like a Red, Red Rose by Robert Burns. That was Rita Costanzi from her album Song of the Stars. Music now by the American composer Barbara Harbach. A bit tongue-in-cheek, this Spain Dango, a tango caprice. The London Philharmonic Orchestra here under David Engus.

Spain Dango, a tango caprice, music by the American composer Barbara Harbach, in that performance by the London Philharmonic Orchestra under David Engus. Music now by Beethoven. He was still in his 20s when he wrote his Violin Sonata No. 3, and it's one of the earliest signs of his bold and independent spirit. This piece is rooted in the classical traditions of Mozart and Haydn, but Beethoven's innovation is to give the violin and piano an unusually equal partnership, with lively musical exchanges full of good humor and harmony. Leonidas Cavacos is the violinist with Enrico Pace at the piano, Beethoven's Violin Sonata in E-flat Major, Opus 12, No. 3.

0: a number 3 in E-flat major, an early work that showcases the elegance, the humor, and the sense of adventure that would soon make Beethoven one of music's great innovators. We heard violinist Leonidas Cavacos and pianist Enrico Pace. I'm Laura Downs with your evening music from Classical California, music by Robert Schumann, coming up next.
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0: Welcome back to Evening Music. The overture to Robert Schumann's only opera, titled Genoveva, is a compact introduction to a tale of love, loyalty, betrayal, and redemption. This music reflects Schumann's gift for transforming literary or emotional ideas into a wonderfully expressive orchestral sound world. The London Symphony Orchestra under Neeme Järvi, the overture to Genoveva by Robert Schumann.

the overture to Robert Schumann's only opera titled Genoveva. Passionate, dramatic, deeply romantic music that reveals Schumann's unique ability to tell dramatic stories even without words. That was the London Symphony Orchestra under Neeme Järvi. Music now by Luigi Boccherini, his Flute Quintet No. 2 in G minor, the Athenaeum Enesco String Quartet joined by flutist Aurel Nicolet.

0: 18th century Italian elegance from Luigi Boccherini, his flute quintet number 2 in G minor. Flutist Aurel Nicolet joining the Athenaeum Anesco String Quartet. I'm Laura Downs with your evening music from Classical California, and coming up next, a musical memorial to an extraordinary American artist who was taken from us far too soon. We'll hear a recording by the tenor Limmy Pulliam, who passed away just last month at the age of 50.
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arrangement by Ramsey Lewis of the traditional spiritual Wade in the Water. That was a performance by the American tenor Limmy Pulliam, who very sadly passed away just last month at the age of 50, leaving a profound sense of loss throughout the musical community. I'm Lara Downs, and this is Evening Music from Classical California. Antonin Dvorak wrote his 12th string quartet during his stay in the small town of Spillville, Iowa, in the summer of 1893. This music reflects a composer delighting in new surroundings while remaining deeply connected to his own musical roots. The piece is filled with open-hearted melodies, rhythmic energy, and a sense of spaciousness inspired by those American landscapes, and also the new sounds that Dvorak was encountering in America, including traditional Black spirituals and indigenous music, all filtered through his own distinctly Czech musical voice. The Dover Quartet here with Dvorak's String Quartet No. 12 in F major, the American Quartet.

That was the Dover Quartet with Antonín Dvořák's String Quartet No. 12 in F Major, the American Quartet, one of the most beloved chamber works in the repertoire. Music that's warm, accessible, and full of optimism, with that finale dancing to a joyous close. I'm Laura Downs with your evening music from Classical California and your nightly lullaby coming up now in just about 10 minutes.

0: An arrangement by Leopold Stokowski of that gorgeous song by Tchaikovsky titled Solitude. That was the Bournemouth Symphony Orchestra under José Serebrier. I'm Lara Downs, and this is Evening Music from Classical California.
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The Sinfonia No. 5 in D minor by Alessandro Scarlatti and that performance by the Ensemble I Musici. And for more music from the Baroque era, join us on Sunday morning from 9 till 11 o'clock for a musical offering hosted by Alan Chapman. This weekend, a famous father and son and some very plucky Vivaldi. That's Sunday morning starting at 9 o'clock here on Classical California. It's time now for your nightly lullaby. Tonight, this beautiful slow movement from the cello sonata by Louise Farranque. Cellist Rebecca Knight with Diana Ambash at the piano.

0: The gorgeous slow movement of the cello sonata by Louise Farrenc, played there by Rebecca Knight and Diana Ambash, as your lullaby tonight from Evening Music.
1: Harmony is the hope we share. Classical California gives it voice.

An original composition by the phenomenal jazz harpist Brandy Younger that's called Unrest. We heard a recording by Ashley Jackson from her album Take Me to the Water, released in March of last year. It's Evening Music from Classical California, and I'm Laura Downs. Nikolai Rimsky-Korsakov's Second Symphony is titled Antar. It's inspired by a tale from the Arabian Nights that follows the hero Antar as he encounters the magical Queen of Palmyra, who grants him the pleasures of vengeance, power, love, and ultimately peace. Rimsky-Korsakov paints this story with brilliant orchestral colors, shimmering melodies, dramatic contrasts, and evocative themes inspired by Eastern traditions. The Pittsburgh Symphony Orchestra under Lauren Mazel with the Symphony No. 2 in F-sharp minor, Antar, by Nikolai Rimsky-Korsakov.

0: The Pittsburgh Symphony Orchestra under Lauren Mazel with an early work by Nikolai Rimsky-Korsakov, his Symphony No. 2 titled Antar, an early glimpse of this composer's extraordinary gift for musical storytelling, a gift that would flower in his later masterpieces like Scheherazade. I'm Lara Downs, and you're listening to Evening Music from Classical California.
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0: Welcome back to Evening Music. This 11 o'clock hour begins with the Flute Sonata No. 3 in G minor by Joseph Boulogne, the Chevalier de Saint-Georges. Laurel Zucker on flute with John Kotze at the piano.

The Flute Sonata No. 3 in G minor by Joseph Boulogne, the Chevalier de Saint-Georges. We heard flutist Laurel Zucker with John Kotze at the piano. Music now by Muzio Clementi, his Symphony No. 1 in C major. The Philharmonia Ensemble is led here by Francesco Davalos.

0: The Symphony No. 1 in C Major by Muzio Clementi, played there by the Philharmonia Ensemble under Francesco Davalos. It's Evening Music from Classical California, and I'm Laura Downs with one of the most frequently covered songs of the 20th century coming up next.
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Bésame Mucho, a song that's been sung by hundreds of artists and bands, including the Beatles and Nat King Cole. It was written in 1940 by the Mexican composer Consuelo Velázquez. We just heard a recording from the guitarist Milos Karadaglic. And to end the program tonight, this violin concerto by Anton Arensky, music of lyricism, elegance, and understated virtuosity. You'll love this piece for its overload of memorable tunes and romantic emotion, qualities that made Arensky one of the most admired musicians in turn-of-the-century Russia. Ilya Gringolts is the violin soloist with the BBC Scottish Symphony Orchestra under Ilan Volkov.

Ilya Gringolts as the violin soloist with the BBC Scottish Symphony Orchestra under Ilan Volkov. The Violin Concerto in A Minor by Anton Arensky from 1901, bridging the romanticism of the 19th century and the robust Russian nationalism of the early 20th. And that brings us to the end of Evening Music for tonight. It's been my pleasure to put the week to bed with you, and I hope you've enjoyed all the music and the stories. I'll be back Monday evening at 8 p.m. And for now, the great music continues with Classical California All Night. Good night, sleep tight, and have a beautiful tomorrow.

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3: Morning, friends. Happy Saturday. It's so good to see you up bright and early this Saturday morning. I'm Maggie Clennon-Reberg at Classical California in our beautiful San Francisco studio. And today is Saturday, June 13th. Happy birthday to conductor Christian Järvi. Here's Franz Schubert.

The third movement from Franz Schubert's Jewel of a Symphony in B flat major, Symphony No. 5, Nicholas Arnoncourt and the Berlin Philharmonic. Here's Handel.

0: A great big concerto by George Friedrich Handel. He wrote about a dozen of these to fit in between the acts of his larger works for the operatic stage. And this is Concerto Grosso No. 3, Richard Egar and the Academy of Ancient Music. Music from the movies is next. Music from a movie that reminds us, when someone says, I love you, the proper response is not, I know.
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Those star-crossed lovers. No, not Romeo and Juliet, Han Solo and Leia. Episode 5, Star Wars, Han Solo and the Princess. Music of John Williams, the composer leading the London Symphony Orchestra. Trevor Pinnock is next with the English Concert. It's an orchestral suite by Johann Sebastian Bach.

0: J.S. Bach on a Saturday morning. That is the Orchestral Suite No. 3 in D major, the source of that beautiful air on the G string. And where did all those G strings come from? The English Concert, of course, under the direction of Trevor Pinnock. You know that expression, flattery will get you nowhere, but in this case, it will get you 4 minutes and 19 seconds of music by Cécile Chaminade. And that's coming right up.
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3: Tonight on SoCal Saturday Night, we're in concert with the L.A. Phil. It's the rustic joy of Beethoven's Pastoral Symphony, and then to hell and back with a composer long closely associated with the L.A. Phil and Gustavo Dudamel, Thomas Addis, and his Inferno. I'm Brian Lauritsen. That's the L.A. Phil in concert tonight from 7 to 9 p.m. on SoCal Saturday Night, only on Classical California.

Joanne Polk at the piano with music of the wonderfully prolific Cécile Chaminade, a piece called The Flatterer. You know how musical talent does tend to run in families, the Bachs, the Mozarts, the Jacksons.

0: The force is strong in the Haydn family, the musical force, that is. That is Joseph Haydn's younger brother, Michael, his symphony in B-flat major given to us by the London Mozart players under the direction of Matthias Bommert. Coming up next on Classical California, a song without words.
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A vocalise by Russian composer Sergei Rachmaninoff. Timothy Redman leading the Royal Philharmonic Orchestra. That beautiful melody taken by cellist Ophelia Gaillard. David Mason Green is a famous musical biographer. And talking about the composer from whom we will hear next, he said this chap's music has an excess of theory and it would have won him a foundation grant today. I don't know, it's a little harsh, don't you think? Reinhard Goebel and the Berlin Baroque soloists will be giving us some music by a composer called Johann Philipp Kernberger. Here is his Symphonia No. 4.

0: Reinhard Goebel and the Berlin Baroque soloists giving us a symphonia in the key of D major by Johann Philipp Kernberger this Saturday morning on Classical California. I'm Maggie Klennan-Reberg with some advice for you right now. Get that Classical California travel mug. Fill it to the brim. Set your GPS for destination fun, and for goodness sake, buckle up. It is time for Solomon Reynolds and Saturday Morning Cartoons.
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3: Howdy, howdy, howdy. I'm Solomon Reynolds, and this is Saturday Morning Cartoons. This morning...
4: Felix, I just want you to know I forgive you for shooting me in the foot.
5: I don't care.
4: Okay.
3: Felix Mendelssohn is one of Germany's greatest composers. By the time he was 20, his style was already fully formed, combining Bach's counterpoint, Mozart's grace, and Beethoven's drama. To learn more about art and culture, he took a grand tour of Europe. While traveling around the islands of Scotland, he was inspired to write his Hebrides Overture. What does a song without words sound like? Felix may have first thought about it in a game he played with his older sister Fanny, where they would add words to famous piano pieces. This is one of the first songs without words he wrote. Mendelssohn never wrote a successful opera, but he was still a talented dramatic composer. He did write two popular oratorios. An oratorio is like a religious opera without all the wigs and costumes. This is from his oratorio, St. Paul.

Mendelssohn's first published works were chamber pieces written for small groups of instruments instead of a full orchestra. His Piano Trio No. 1 is some of the best chamber music he wrote.

Remember Mendelssohn's grand tour of Europe? When he went to Rome, it inspired his Italian Symphony No. 4, the most sportive piece he composed. What do you think sportive means? And Scotland's castles and bagpipes inspired Mendelssohn's Scottish Symphony No. 3. Mendelssohn's Violin Concerto is one of the most important in history and influenced many other composers. He made the soloist the main character in a story who brings up musical ideas and interacts with the orchestra's response.

0: even at Christmas time. This carol was adapted from music Mendelssohn wrote for a cantata. Mendelssohn puts you on the mend. I'm Solomon Reynolds. I write and produce Saturday morning cartoons with research assistant Carolina Correa and audio engineer Stephen Page, only on Classical California. 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
1: Solomon Reynolds makes the return trip for an encore broadcast of today's episode of Saturday Morning Cartoons this afternoon at 3:15. And you know who will be introducing him then? Your friend and mine, Rich Caparella. More Mendelssohn. I can hear you. I know is there any such thing as too much Mendelssohn? No. No, there is not. So here comes a lot more. Felix worked on this piece from 1838 to 1844, and he had a lot of help from his friend, violinist Ferdinand David, even though Felix himself was a pretty good violinist. Listen for the scherzo in this violin concerto and see if it doesn't remind you at least a little bit of the thing that Mendelssohn wrote when he was just 16 years old. A Midsummer Night's Dream. Kyung Wha Chung is the violin soloist out in front of the Montreal Symphony Orchestra. This is the famous Opus 64 of Felix Mendelssohn, the E minor violin concerto.

0: Felix himself would be proud of that performance. Kyung-Wha Chung soloing with the Montreal Symphony Orchestra. Felix Mendelssohn's Violin Concerto in E minor this Saturday morning on Classical California. Here's a little quiz. Up next, classical music or craft cocktail?
1: 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Tell us who lifted you up, and we'll send them gratitude and music. 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

Maria Corley at the piano, Troubled Water, a work by Margaret Bonds this Saturday morning on Classical California. Here comes a serenade by Johannes Brahms. It's the fifth movement in the form of a rondo from Brahms' Serenade No. 2.

0: The Rondo from Johannes Brahms' Serenade No. 2 in A Major. Ricardo Chailly and the Leipzig Gewandhaus Orchestra. I'm Maggie Clennon-Rieberg, and unless you live on another planet, you are probably aware that this is the first World Cup weekend. And as you plan your Saturday, leave room for a little fun and games. Emphasis on the games, of course, because we're about to let the games begin.
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0: When you play the game of tones, you win or...
1: Well, that's all. You win. Nobody dies, especially when I toss you some lollipop clues like I'm about to today. Rulers throughout history have had their favorite musicians, and with the Sound of the Music and some royally good clues, let's see if you can crown yourself a winner on this week's Game of Tones. Now, usually we switch on the Wayback Machine for this game, but not today. Our mystery royal has very eclectic taste, all the way from opera to Ed Sheeran. Her husband had a rather, shall we say, elaborate celebration in 2023, and the party playlist included the Beatles, David Bowie, and Adele. And their wedding in 2005, yeah, that was a big deal too. She chose several of her favorite traditional hymns, and the beginning of the service featured one of our Mystery Royal's favorite composers, Sir Peter Maxwell Davies. While we ponder who is this most tasteful monarch, let's hear Farewell to Stromness, performed by the Los Angeles Guitar Quartet.

Our friends to the south. No, not in King's Landing, in Los Angeles. The Los Angeles Guitar Quartet giving us the musical clue for today's Game of Tones. It's music by Sir Peter Maxwell Davies, Farewell to Stromness. Sir Peter is one of the favorite composers of our Mystery Royal. She's got very eclectic taste, all the way from opera to Ed Sheeran. Her husband had a rather elaborate celebration back in 2023, and the party playlist included the Beatles, David Bowie, and Adele, and then their wedding in 2005. Yes, that was a big deal too. She chose several of her favorite traditional hymns, and the beginning of their wedding service featured this composer, Sir Peter Maxwell Davies. So who is this most tasteful monarch? If you guessed, Her Majesty the Queen, Queen Camilla, Camilla Parker Bowles. And that's how you play the Game of Tones on Classical California. Tune in next week when we will once again let the games begin.

0: one of Mozart's last published works, a piece he created in 1791. His clarinet quintet in A major, that was the fourth movement. Eli Eban is the soloist, and we heard the Alexander String Quartet. More Mozart coming your way this afternoon in the noon hour on Classical California. Coming up next, you're about to receive your marching orders from Sergei Prokofiev and Frédéric Chopin.
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Leonard Bernstein and the New York Philharmonic. Sergei Prokofiev's Peter and the Wolf. That's the march and the finale. Hey, you know what? Word on the street is that our own Golden Gate Park Band will be performing Prokofiev's Peter and the Wolf at 1 p.m. on Sunday, June 28th. And I hear the narrator that they were able to book for that is absolutely brilliant. I have no idea how they could even afford her. For more information, check out their website, the Golden Gate Park Band. See if you can suss out where the funeral march subtitle comes in this piano sonata by Frédéric Chopin. It's piano sonata number 2 in B-flat minor. Garrick Olson at the keys.

0: Garrick Olson at the piano, that great interpreter of Chopin. That was Frédéric Chopin's Piano Sonata No. 2 in B-flat minor. Coming up next on your hometown radio station, Classical California, the magic of the human voice, plus a little saxophone.
1: Tonight on SoCal Saturday Night, we're in concert with the LA Phil. It's the rustic joy of Beethoven's Pastoral Symphony, and then to hell and back with a composer long closely associated with the LA Phil and Gustavo Dudamel, Thomas Addis, and his Inferno.

Oh, how great, with Voces 8. Quanta qualia, a work by Patrick Hawes. We heard those magicians of the human voice, Voces 8, along with saxophonist Christian Forshaw. Here comes the fiery finish of Antonin Dvorak's Symphony No. 9, Jose Serebrier and the Bournemouth Symphony Orchestra.

0: It's a whole new world on Classical California. Antonin Dvorak's Symphony No. 9 in E minor, the one known as From the New World. José Cerebrière and the Bournemouth Symphony Orchestra giving us that fiery finish. Coming up next, a fateful No. 5 from Pyotr Ilyich Tchaikovsky.
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Tchaikovsky did not save his wonderful waltzes for his ballets. No, he put one right inside Symphony No. 5. That's the third movement in the form of a waltz from Symphony No. 5 in E minor. Antoni Witt and the Polish Radio Symphony Orchestra, music of Tchaikovsky on Classical California. We move on to a composer whose name is as fun to say as his music is to listen to, Jean-Joseph Castaneda de Mondonville. Mark Minkowski and the musicians of the Louvre giving us Mondonville's Sonata No. 5.

0: 5 seems to be our lucky number this Saturday morning. That was Sonata No. 5 in the key of G minor. Jean-Joseph Castaner de Mondonville's music given to us by Mark Minkowski and the Musicians of the Louvre. Coming up next, art imitates more art.
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There's nothing at all macabre or morbid about this piece by Maurice Ravel, despite the rather somber title of Pavane for a Dead Princess. It just so happened that Maurice Ravel was in an art gallery admiring a painting of an ancient princess doing a courtly dance and was inspired to write his Opus 18, the Pavane for a Dead Princess. Claudio Abbado and the London Symphony Orchestra. And speaking of art galleries, if you're up here in the Bay Area or you fancy a road trip up to our neck of the woods, here's a great destination because we are giving away a 4-pack of tickets to see Henri Matisse's Femme au Chapeau, A Modern Scandal, on view now at SF MoMA. The exhibit will be on display through September 13th, so you've got some time to experience the moment that Matisse used color to break the rules of modern art, because after all, rules are meant to be broken. Enter for your chance to win at classicalcalifornia.org. On to the music of Franz Josef Haydn. Oh, do you remember the movie Clue with the wacky alternate endings? Well, this Haydn symphony has an alternate finale movement. The more brisk of the two is what we're going to get from the Orpheus Chamber Orchestra. Haydn Symphony No. 53 in D major.

0: That timpani letting us know that it's over. That is Joseph Haydn's Symphony No. 53 in D major, the one known as the Imperial Symphony, a royally good performance from the Orpheus Chamber Orchestra. I'm Maggie Clennon-Reberg. Thanks for hanging out with us this Saturday morning and making this music a part of your weekend routine.
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2: Tonight on SoCal Saturday Night, we're in concert with the LA Phil. It's the rustic joy of Beethoven's Pastoral Symphony, and then to hell and back with a composer long closely associated with the LA Phil and Gustavo Dudamel, Thomas Addis, and his Inferno. I'm Brian Lawrence, and that's the LA Phil in concert tonight from 7 to 9 p.m. on SoCal Saturday Night, only on Classical California.
0: One of our most prolific American composers is next. Just for a bit of perspective, Alan Hovhaness is about 7 years older than Leonard Bernstein, if that puts you in the right contemporary framework. The what ifs abound when one thinks of the output of Alan Hovhaness. It is said that he wrote something near 1,000 pieces of music, but a lot of it he himself destroyed, thinking that it wasn't up to his exacting standard. Thank goodness this one exists. Here is a work of Alan Hovhaness, his Opus 40, letter B, the Alleluia and Fugue.

0: A thoughtful work by American composer Alan Hovhaness, his Alleluia and Fugue, performed by the ensemble I Fiamminghi on Classical California. Coming up next, a reminder, only 195 days until Christmas.
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Little Christmas in June on Classical California. Trumpeter Alison Balsam and the Balsam Ensemble. That's part one of J.S. Bach's Christmas Oratorio. Here is music of an Italian composer who spent most of his career in Spain. Here is Quartetto di Cremona with Boccherini's String Quartet in C.

0: The elegant Luigi Boccherini and his string quartet in C major. We heard Quartetto di Cremona on Classical California. Coming up next this Saturday morning, music fit for a queen. No, strike that, make that a princess.
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An appreciative audience thanking Maurice Jansons and the Vienna Philharmonic for that entr'acte from Johann Strauss Jr.'s Princess Ninetta. I was watching Pepe Romero tell an incredible tale on the Omni Foundation's YouTube channel. It's a series called Storytime, and Professor Romero told a story about driving during a snowstorm in Colorado with his kids in the car and what could have been a horribly disastrous accident when the car went off this mountain road. And Pepe and his family were rescued by mountain climbers and they had to climb out of the car. And then there is the miraculous recovery of his Hauser guitar. Check that out on the Omni Foundation YouTube channel. It's a harrowing tale, and nobody tells it like Pepe. Here he is with the Academy of St. Martin in the Fields, conducted by Iona Brown, Ferdinando Carulli's Guitar Concerto in A Major.

0: The patriarch of the first family of the guitars, it's Pepe Romero, or Professor Romero, as he is known in the halls of the San Francisco Conservatory of Music. Here he is soloing with the Academy of St. Martin in the Fields, Iona Brown conducting, and that was Ferdinando Carulli's Guitar Concerto in A Major. Coming up next on Classical California, the confluence of three art forms, music, ballet, and literature.
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Music for the ballet stage, created by Max Richter from the ballet Wolf Works that hit the boards in 2015. Musical inspiration taken from the literary output of Virginia Woolf. We heard Meeting Again from Three Worlds, Mrs. Dalloway, Max Richter at the piano. Here is a composer and educator born in Budapest, Leo Vajna, Divertimento No. 2. This is Neeme Järvi and the Estonian National Orchestra.

0: A little Saturday morning diversion from Hungarian composer Leo Vajna. Divertimento number 2, and that was Neeme Järvi and the Estonian National Orchestra. This is Maggie Clennon-Reberg on Classical California. So glad to have your company. 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
0: It's the noon hour this Saturday on Classical California. I'm Maggie Clennon-Reberg, and a midday masterwork is next. The Firebird, based on the captured mythical beast with flaming feathers from Russian folklore, was the piece that put a young fellow called Igor Stravinsky on the international musical map back in 1910. It was a fabulously successful moment in his career that almost didn't happen. Had not Anatoly Yadov been unable to fulfill his obligations to the Ballet Russe, the opportunity would not have come Igor's way, and the rest would not have been, as they say, history. This is the 1919 version of the Firebird Suite, Claudio Abbado and the London Symphony Orchestra.

0: The magic of Igor Stravinsky's Firebird Suite. Claudio Obado and the London Symphony Orchestra this Saturday afternoon on Classical California. Next up, an escape to paradise.
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3: Tonight on SoCal Saturday Night, we're in concert with the LA Phil. 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I'm Brian Lauritsen. 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

Our good friend Daniel Hope is the violin soloist in this recording with the Royal Stockholm Philharmonic Orchestra. Alexander Shelley conducting the love theme for Miklos Rocha's El Cid. How about a little Saturday afternoon Mozart? Interesting backstory about this piece. As you can imagine, Wolfgang Mozart owned many instruments during his short but amazing life. His harpsichords, pianos, violas, and violins are on display at the Mozart Museum in his hometown of Salzburg. That collection has one rather special favorite of Mozart's, a violin made by the Klotz family of violin makers in Mittenwald, in southern Bavaria. At one point, Mozart left this, his most favorite violin, in Salzburg before traveling to Munich for the premiere of one of his operas, and there it remained. Weird, because we know it was his favorite. He mentions it in his letters several times. After all, it was the very instrument that he used to compose and perform all five of his violin concertos. Here is Anna-Sophie Mutter with a rather incredible instrument of her own out in front of the London Philharmonic Orchestra, Mozart's Violin Concerto No. 2.

Anna Sophie Mutter and the London Philharmonic Orchestra. Mozart's Violin Concerto No. 2 in D major. Oh boy, oh bo, here comes Tommaso Albinoni.

0: The A's have it. Tommaso Albinoni's Symphonia for Two Oboes, performed by Anthony Camden and Alison Alti. John Giordatis leading the London Virtuosi. Wrapping up our time together this Saturday afternoon, I'm Maggie Clennon-Rieberg, and guess what? Putting back his announcer cap is Rich Caparella, in for Solomon Reynolds. Have a sensational Saturday, a wonderful weekend, and I'll see you soon.
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4: Good afternoon. I'm Rich Caparella, sitting in for Solomon Reynolds, and later in this hour, music by C.P.E. Bach, the violin concerto by Eric Korngold, Maria Duenas will be the soloist, and right now, here's the finale of a flute concerto by Ignaz Holzbauer, our flute soloist, Carl Kaiser.

Karl Kaiser played the flute, and the accompanying group was La Stagione of Frankfurt. You've just heard the finale to a flute concerto in A, a work by Ignaz Holzbauer, starting us off this hour here on Classical California. In 1945, Eric Korngold went back to his roots, which is to say, he wrote for the concert hall. However, it was something of a compromise because throughout Korngold's Violin Concerto in D from 1945, you'll hear music he wrote for the films Another Dawn, Anthony Adverse, and The Prince and the Pauper. Here is Maria Dueñas at the violin. Gustavo Dudamel leads the Simon Bolivar Symphony Orchestra of Venezuela in the Violin Concerto by Korngold.

0: The solo violinist, Maria Dueñas, and Gustavo Dudamel led the Simón Bolívar Symphony Orchestra of Venezuela. They got together for the 1945 Violin Concerto by Eric Korngold. It comes to you on this Saturday afternoon on Classical California. Stay close, in moments, a piano piece, a canzona by Nikolai Metner.
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One of the forgotten melodies by Nikolai Metner, Kanzona Serenata. Metner was a Russian composer and pianist. In fact, he wrote a lot of music, and nearly every single thing he wrote included the piano. I'm Rich Caparella, sitting in for Solomon Reynolds. And next, the most famous part of the Bach family other than the one with the initials JS. This is by C.P.E. Bach, a symphony in A played by the Freiburg Baroque Orchestra.

The conductor was Thomas Hengelbrock. He led the Freiburg Baroque Orchestra in a Symphony in A by the most famous son of J.S., music by Carl Philipp Emanuel Bach. This is Classical California. And next, Samuel Nebu is the violinist. Bethany Brooks plays piano in African Dance No. 4 by Samuel Coleridge Taylor.

Samuel Nebu played the violin, and Bethany Brooks was the pianist in The African Dance, music by Samuel Coleridge Taylor. And there's more Americana coming up tomorrow night at 7 on NorCal Sunday Night, a broadcast concert by the San Francisco Symphony and the guest conductor for the program, Christian Macheraro. The program includes Dvorak's New World Symphony, No. 9. Also on the program, Simon Chuchesky is the soloist in the Rachmaninoff Piano Concerto No. 1. That's NorCal Sunday Night tomorrow at 7 here on Classical California.

0: Shufei Yang played Nocian No. 7, an arrangement for guitar of a piano piece by Erik Satie here on Classical California. Stick around in moments, music by Telemann.
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The two solo violinists, Thibaut Noualim and Claire Sotovia, the group was Les Oxons. That was the opening movement of a concerto for two violins by Georg Philipp Telemann. It starts us off this hour here on Classical California. I'm Rich Caparella, in for Solomon Reynolds. And there's a bit of mystery surrounding this next piece. Sir Edward Elgar met a lot of folks during his life. He celebrated them musically, without naming them, in his set of Enigma Variations. Here's music by Elgar, played by the Royal Liverpool Philharmonic. Vasily Petrenko conducts.

0: Vasily Petrenko directed the Royal Liverpool Philharmonic. You've just heard the Enigma Variations, music by Sir Edward Elgar, music inspired by acquaintances and friends of the composers. I'm Rich Caparella, in for Solomon Reynolds, coming up in moments, music by Ernest Bloch.
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The cellist, Shiku Kanemason. The violinists were Braima Kanemason and Alya Sain. And Alinka Rowe was the violist in that prelude, music by Ernest Bloch. This is Classical California. On Modern Time, starting tonight at 10 with your host, Alan Chapman, music by Ellen Tuffels-Willich, her Pulitzer Prize-winning Symphony No. 1, and a rather gnarly piece by John Adams. That's tonight at 10 on Modern Times. And next, Hungarian Rhapsody No. 12 by Franz Liszt, played by Leslie Howard.

list for you on a Saturday afternoon. That was the Hungarian Rhapsody No. 12, played by Leslie Howard. This is Classical California, and I know what you're thinking. What if an orchestra, instead of being an orchestra, was a mariachi band but playing orchestral music? Well, I've got the answer for you. The best-known piece by Jose Moncayo is called Huapango, and it does just that. Here's the Philharmonic Orchestra of the Americas, led by Olandra de la Parra, in music by Moncayo.

0: Alondra de la Parra directed the Philharmonic Orchestra of the Americas. You just heard Huapango. That was music by Jose Moncayo, imagining an orchestra as a mariachi band. And this is Classical California. We're in moments, an Isle of Joy.
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Simon Cherchesky played L'Île Joyeuse, The Isle of Joy, music by Debussy. I'm Rich Caparella, sitting in for Solomon Reynolds. And by the way, Cherchesky is going to be featured in a broadcast concert tomorrow night. It's NorCal Sunday night at 7, the San Francisco Symphony, directed by guest conductor Christian Macheraro. And Cherchesky plays the Rachmaninoff Piano Concerto No. 1, also on the program, Dvorak's New World Symphony. That's NorCal Sunday night, tomorrow night at 7. Right now, music by Alessandro Stradella. This is a sonata for 8 violins and trumpet. Our performance is by the group Parley of Instruments.

0: Trumpet was played by Crispian Steele Perkins. It was accompanied by members of the Parley of Instruments in that Sonata for 8 Violins and Trumpet, a work by Alessandro Stradella. We'll be off to Italy in just moments with music by Mendelssohn.
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2: Howdy, howdy, howdy. I'm Solomon Reynolds, and this is Saturday Morning Cartoons. This morning...
3: Felix, I just want you to know I forgive you for shooting me in the foot.
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3: Okay.
2: Felix Mendelssohn is one of Germany's greatest composers. By the time he was 20, his style was already fully formed, combining Bach's counterpoint, Mozart's grace, and Beethoven's drama. To learn more about art and culture, he took a grand tour of Europe. While traveling around the islands of Scotland, he was inspired to write his Hebrides Overture. What does a song without words sound like? Felix may have first thought about it in a game he played with his older sister Fanny, where they would add words to famous piano pieces. This is one of the first songs without words he wrote.

Mendelssohn never wrote a successful opera, but he was still a talented dramatic composer. He did write two popular oratorios. An oratorio is like a religious opera without all the wigs and costumes. This is from his oratorio, St. Paul.

Mendelssohn's first published works were chamber pieces written for small groups of instruments instead of a full orchestra. His Piano Trio No. 1 is some of the best chamber music he wrote.

Remember Mendelssohn's grand tour of Europe? When he went to Rome, it inspired his Italian Symphony No. 4, the most sportive piece he composed. What do you think sportive means? And Scotland's castles and bagpipes inspired Mendelssohn's Scottish Symphony No. 3. Mendelssohn's Violin Concerto is one of the most important in history and influenced many other composers. He made the soloist the main character in a story who brings up musical ideas and interacts with the orchestra's response.

0: or even at Christmas time. This carol was adapted from music Mendelssohn wrote for a cantata. Mendelssohn puts you on the mend. I'm Solomon Reynolds. I write and produce Saturday morning cartoons with research assistant Carolina Correa and audio engineer Stephen Page, only on Classical California. 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
1: Good afternoon, happy Saturday. I'm Richard Caparola, in for Solomon Reynolds. And next, music by Felix Mendelssohn, whose parents sent him on a great tour of all of Europe. He got to Italy and was absolutely blown away by the beauty. Here is the Italian Symphony No. 4 by Mendelssohn, played by the Vienna Philharmonic, led by Christoph von Dohnányi.

0: a musical depiction of Italy, courtesy of Felix Mendelssohn. You've just heard the Italian Symphony No. 4 in a performance by the Vienna Philharmonic, Christoph von Dohnányi conducted. And Mendelssohn in Italy comes to you on this Saturday here on Classical California.
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3: Tonight on SoCal Saturday Night, we're in concert with the LA Phil. It's the rustic joy of Beethoven's Pastoral Symphony, and then to hell and back with a composer long closely associated with the LA Phil and Gustavo Dudamel, Thomas Addis, and his Inferno. I'm Brian Lauritsen. 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

You've just heard from the original soundtrack recording of October Sky, music by Mark Isham. That was Rocket Boys, and this is Classical California. And next up, Boy Meets Girl and They Both Die, which is to say, a Shakespeare tragedy, this time as a ballet. From Prokofiev's ballet score, Romeo and Juliet, here is Romeo and Juliet. Pavel Yerevi leads the Cincinnati Symphony.

0: a depiction of the lovers themselves. That was Romeo and Juliet from the Romeo and Juliet Prokofiev Ballet score. The Cincinnati Symphony was conducted by Pavel Järvi. Stay close, won't you? In just moments, we will be in the Hall of the Mountain King.
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a cello twist on a familiar piece by Grieg that was In the Hall of the Mountain King from his incidental music for Peer Gynt, and in that performance the cello soloist was Gauthier Capuçon, accompanied by the Cappuccelli Cello Ensemble. Thanks very much for making us part of your Saturday. At the Juilliard School, one of the major forces was a teacher named Ondine Eliza Anna Smith Moore. She became known as the Dean of Black American Composers and wrote a lot of music, mostly vocal pieces, and we'll be hearing her Afro-American Suite for flute, cello, and piano, music by Moore, played by the Mallarmé Chamber Players.

0: The Mallarmé Chamber Players performed Afro-American Suite for flute, cello, and piano, music by Ondine Smith Moore. 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

What Will I Do Without Eurydice? Che Faro. Music from Orfeo by Gluck. Janet Baker was the mezzo-soprano. Raymond Lepard conducted the English Chamber Orchestra. And a happy Saturday to you. I'm Rich Caparella, sitting in for Solomon Reynolds. And speaking of the world of opera, on The Opera Show tomorrow night, starting at 9 with your host, Jennifer Miller Hamill, opening the doors to the Bass and the Baritone Clubhouse, inviting you in. There'll be music from Rossini, Mozart, Tchaikovsky, and the prolific Moore. That's on The Opera Show tomorrow night, starting at 9. And we're off to the Baroque right now for the Orchestral Suite No. 1 by J.S. Bach, played by the American Bach soloists.

0: Jeffrey Thomas led the American Bach soloist in music by J.S. Bach. Orchestral Suite No. 1 comes to you on this Saturday afternoon here on Classical California. A waltz by Ravel, not La Valse, but one in the manner of Borodin, in just a moment.
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A Waltz in the Manner of Borodin. Music by Maurice Ravel. Donald Fraser led the English Symphony Orchestra. Thanks very much for making us part of your weekend. And next up, the finale to Beethoven's Piano Concerto No. 1. Mari Kodama is our piano soloist. Her husband, Kent Nagano, leads the German Symphony Orchestra, Berlin, in music by Beethoven.

0: Marie Kodama was our piano soloist. The German Symphony Orchestra Berlin was directed by spouse Kent Nagano. That was the rondo finale to the Piano Concerto No. 1 by Beethoven. And this is Classical California. Tonight, starting at 7 on SoCal Sunday night, it's another broadcast concert by the L.A. Philharmonic, directed by Gustavo Dudamel, and there'll be Beethoven tonight, the Pastoral Symphony, No. 6. Also on the program, it is Inferno from Dante, music by Thomas Addis, an L.A. Phil commission. That's SoCal Saturday night, tonight starting at 7.
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